0: Who's that?
1: Nobody.
0: I said, who's that?
1: I said nobody.
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1: You know, young rich. You know, so we ain't really never had no old money. We got a whole lot of new money though.
2: Young Metro, I don't trust you. I'm gonna shoot you.
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want my crew. Cause the money come all out the roof. Drive a Rari, that bitch got no roof. Wait, what kind of Rari? 458. All of these, they hate.